0: with more tracks after this.
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1: 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In a fast-moving world, these traditions ground us. 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Hi, I'm Taylor Galvin, and this is

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We are flowing through the airwaves on CIUR.

then that's what I'm groomed in. You got my pictures on the wall in your room, and girls be complaining, you keep me booming. 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

0: 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I'm Michael Redhead Champagne, and this has been a Red City Moment.
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1: Smudging is one of the oldest Indigenous wellness practices on this land. The medicines used, sage, cedar, and sweetgrass, each carry teachings and purpose. 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

0: Hi, I'm Ron Allard, Executive Advisor to the President at UFCW Local 832. 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On September 30th, we will mark the National Day for Truth and Reconciliation. 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
1: Yeah, this album is dedicated to all the teachers that told me I'd never amount to nothing. To all the people that lived above the buildings that I was hustling from that called the police on me when I was just trying to make some money to feed my daughter.
2: Yeah, yeah.
1: And to all my peoples in the struggle, you know what I'm saying? 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
1: Hey, Matt.
2: Yeah, Sam.
1: Hey, you talked to Mark lately?
2: I haven't really talked to him, but he looks pretty down.
1: He looks pretty down. Yeah, well, maybe we should cheer him up then.
2: What do you suppose we should do?
1: Well, does he like

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1: Wow, look at her.
0: I know.
1: God, I've never seen Sharon look so bad before.
0: I did once before, but this is pretty bad.
1: Yeah, what do you think she got up to last night?

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1: Dante Boatstitz. We are not lost peoples. 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And we will continue with our survival on our travels of life. 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
1: Kia ora rā e te ao. My name is Mohi, and this is ZB 1047.

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And we are flowing through the airwaves on CIUR.

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1: Ah, dirty. Nasty. Yeah. Too dirty to clean my act up. Yeah. If you ain't dirty, you ain't.

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I can't stand it. 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

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As I mob with the dog pound filled with breeze.

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0: 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It's your boy Jeff Woods and Kiki Hall hanging out with you here today.
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0: I will say that with this weather, with the fall starting very soon, one thing that does come with fall is hockey time. I will say it's an exciting time for Winnipeg as the Jets are getting back to action. And one thing on the Jets going on with the Jets right now is Connor Hellebuyck, our goalie, our Vezina Trophy winning goalie, as he's looking to get traded, but nobody seems to want him. That's the case right now in the NHL. So we're going to talk about that in just a little bit. First, we're going to keep the music flowing. We got some Naughty by Nature on the way, but first, Mario here on ZB.

0: OPB 104.7, Naughty by Nature, OPP, other people's property. I think that's what it means, something like that. It's going down here on the morning show. It's your boy Jeff Woods and Kiki Hall.
1: Good morning, Winnipeg. Let's take a look at our forecast. It's cold this morning.
0: Yeah, I'll tell you that right now. It's cold.
1: I walked out and I was like, as soon as I started my car, I was like, it's going to be my windshield's foggy.
0: Yeah, I should have warmed my car up first.
1: I should have warmed it up.
0: Yeah, let's get to that point. You know what I mean? Command starts coming in hand. I'll say that right now.
1: There's a snap in the air. Is that something people say? Like, you need like,
0: I don't think it's brisk out there, I'd say, maybe, but.
1: All right, today we're looking at a mainly sunny day. We're looking at a little bit of clouds and some rain beginning this afternoon. A little bit of wind with a high of 14. And tonight the shower is going to be ending later this evening and clearing up. And we're looking at some fog developing overnight with a low of 5.
0: Yeah, it's the weather you've been hoping for, you fall lovers out there.
1: I like it. You know what? I'm not complaining. The only thing I'll be complaining about is maybe this afternoon when it starts raining.
0: Well, I thought that's your movie watching weather. I don't understand.
1: You know, from the comfort of my home.
0: Yeah. All right, you still got to make it inside, I guess. Yeah. All right, guys. Coming up, we're going to take a quick break. But first, we got Sebastian Gaskin with Ghost here on ZB.
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1: From the Red River to northern communities, Indigenous trailblazers have led with courage and vision. Stella Blackbird uplifted Indigenous women and families. Oscar Lathlin championed northern rights and community well-being. Tina Keeper brought Cree stories to national screens and into Parliament. These trailblazers walked ahead so others could follow. Honor their work. Honor the future they helped to build. I'm Michael Redhead Champagne, and this has been a Red City Moment.
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don't. 40, what's up, shebang? 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What am I now possessed? How do I feel to refresh? Secrets I know got you stressed. 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Haven't decided just yet.

0: 24/7. That is Shebang by Drake. 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
1: What's up, Winnipeg? Good morning. Happy Wednesday, midway through the week. And Drake is back with another surprise. This time, it's not just dropping a music video. The Toronto superstar has released a new hour-long visual project called FOMO, short for Fear of Missing Out, in case y'all didn't know. But Drake's been keeping the fans guessing for weeks, and now we finally know what all the hype is about. It's like a bit of a not-so-short film, is what they're calling it, as it combines music videos, a brand new song, and some pretty big celebrity appearances, including Kevin Durant, Sexy Red, Don Toliver, and Winnie Harlow. And I also saw something about his gothic baddie there that he had on the 20v1 or whatever it's called.
2: Yeah, I've seen her.
1: Yeah, I think she's also in that as well. So if you're a big Drake fan, there's definitely no shortage of new material. FOMO is out now. Looks like Drizzy Drake has officially entered his Give the Fans Everything era. So make sure you go and check it out. Coming up here on ZB, we got some Juice WRLD, but first we're running it with Chris Brown right here on The Morning Show.

0: ZB 104.7, a little bit of Nige B with Artifice with Ever So going down right here on the morning show, an ever deadly song right there. You're hanging out with me, Jeff Woods, and Kiki Hall.
1: So I was at HorrorCon this weekend.
0: Yep.
1: And if anyone else was at HorrorCon this weekend, Canadian filmmaker Elliot Scott was officially recognized as a Guinness World Record for making the most live action Bigfoot movies. I met him and we had a good conversation, but those are some big shoes to fill, am I right?
0: I mean, it's not bad. You know, it's that's kind of a crazy title to have. How many films has he made about Bigfoot?
1: So this man has made 9 Bigfoot movies in less than 5 years, and apparently number 10 is already on its way. And I met him, so now I've officially met a Guinness World Record holder. And but so cool, and
0: was he from Winnipeg, or was he?
1: He's a Canadian filmmaker. I think he shoots here sometimes. He shoots in like Alberta, but like he had a whole bunch of other movies there too, not just Bigfoot movies. Yeah. But like he had like monster movies and like slasher movies, stuff like that. But he's in there and he's filming. He said he needed something to do during COVID, and that's what it was.
0: He just went on the Bigfoot trail. I did actually meet.

0: jobs, right, for everybody?
1: I did actually meet an author sometime this year. Actually, he wrote a book. I'm trying to remember what it was called, but it was in regards to Bigfoot and some of the other sightings that were spotted in Manitoba. Because believe it or not, Manitoba,

0: there.
1: If anyone knows, we have, our brother's very, very tall.
2: Yeah.
1: But yeah, that's a just Guinness World Record holder now for 9 Bigfoot films. That's so crazy. That's no small feat, or should I say no small foot?
2: All right. It's a bit of a hairy situation. Coming up, we got to take a quick break. But first, Monifa here on ZB. Who is me?

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0: CB1047, a little bit of Neo with So Sick, the song that just had you in a chokehold back in 2006. It's going down right here on The Morning Show.
1: That's why I used to be on Mom's MP3 player, and we used to share a headphone, and one time she took it off, and I said, hey, what happened to that Neo song? And she went, I was so sick of it, and I thought it was the funniest thing I've ever heard.
0: Shout out to Mama Bear. We got 7:49 on the clock right now. Let's take a look at traffic in Winnipeg. All right, let's see what's going on throughout the city. Any stalls or collisions I can let you know about as you're traveling through right now? Not seeing a whole lot. I am seeing one traffic alert. Looks like there is a stalled vehicle westbound Portage just past Aaron. Looks like there's a stalled vehicle blocking the westbound median lane. Just keep right to pass. Other than that, not a whole lot going on. No collisions or no construction zones as far as I can see. But if you see something I don't, give me a call. 204-788-1047. Let me know what's happening out on those roads.
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If you had one shot, one opportunity to seize everything you ever wanted in one moment, would you capture it?

0: 7. A little bit of Eminem. Lose Yourself kicking off the 8 o'clock hour. That's the anthem right there. Going down right here on The Morning Show where music and community flows. It's your boy Jeff Woods and Kiki Hall hanging out with you here today.
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0: That song coming off the 8 Mile soundtrack, one of my favorite biopics of any rapper nowadays. I feel like that one was a big one back in the 2000s, and it was crazy, but it was the R rating in the theaters, so you couldn't get in unless you were 18 plus, or if you were with your parents. I believe that was one of the stipulations.
1: Did you see it in theaters?
0: I saw it in theaters, yes, and I remember it was crazy. I saw it in theaters. I think I was like 10 years old or something like that, but I saw it in theaters, and I remember there was guys at the gate that were getting rejected because like they didn't have their ID or whatever the case was. People were getting rejected, and I was like, I swear, I'm not going to be able to make it into this movie. And yeah, I saw it in theaters. It was all good.
1: Who'd you go with?
0: Mom.
1: Oh, okay. Mom just took you to
0: Mom took me. Yeah, that's right. That's funny. It was all good.
1: You used to walk around and be like, Eminem is me in another life.
0: Okay, so.
1: Yeah, Jeff's my brother, if you didn't know, so we grew up together. And he used to walk around pretending he was Eminem.
0: Okay, I wouldn't go that far.
1: Recreating Stan.
0: I did settle down. I did have a phase where I was bleach blonde, I will say that. But I feel like everyone had a phase where they went through the Slim Shady, you know, the real Slim Shady, please stand up situation. But hey, maybe it was just me. I don't know. Anyway, y'all, we're going to keep it rolling. We got some Stella Standing Bear on the way. But first, Cisco, you're on ZB.
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0: 94.7, that is Paradise by Stella Standing Bear. This is the morning show with Jeff Woods and Kiki Hall.
1: That's right, Winnipeg. Hope you're having a great Wednesday so far. Midway through the week, Stella Standing Bear actually going to be in the city, not a week from today, but 8 days from today. She'll be performing on Thursday, September 24th at the Handsome Daughter on Sherbrooke here in Winnipeg. And we'll be featuring Natasha Fisher as well. Doors opening at 6 p.m. and the show starts at 7. If you don't know, Stella Standing Bear has been doing pretty well, building an impressive resume. She's a two-time Native American Music Awards winner, and she made history back in 2023 to be the first Lakota artist to take home two awards there. So make sure to go and check her out once again, going down September 24th at the Handsome Daughter.
0: All right, let's take a quick look at our forecast while we're here. Right now we're sitting at 6 degrees, and we're going to have a mainly sunny day, but this afternoon we're looking at some rain and a little bit of wind with a high of 14. Tonight, though, showers are going to be ending in the evening and clearing up, and overnight we're looking at some fog happening with a low of 5.
1: Every time you say it's windy, I'm wondering, are we fighting our hats? Are we fighting our umbrellas? Because you never know, you know, how windy it's going to get.
0: If that umbrella goes inside out, I have the ick.
1: We got some Justin Bieber with Peaches here on ZB.

land of the tree, home is the base. 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
1: Elders are the heart of our communities. 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Listen when they speak. Their words are gifts. 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

0: ZB1047, that's the weekend. Can't feel my face because I'm smiling so hard. You know what I mean? It's going down here on the morning show. Isn't that what you thought the song was about?
1: Yes, I thought. I did. What's it about then?
0: I mean, yeah,
1: I thought he's like having such a good time that he's smiling. You never had that after like a date or something? You go home and you're just like, wow, my cheeks are. I can't feel my face.
0: That's what's going down here on the morning show, Winnipeg. It's your boy Jeff Woods and Kiki Hall hanging out with you here today.
1: Make sure you follow us on our Facebook and our Instagram at ZB1047. We post a question of the day every day. Today's question of the day on our Facebook page is a this or that. It's a phone call or texting. Like, are you more of a just call me, or are you more of a why are you calling? Just text me.

0: You kind of person.
1: I'm definitely a texter. You definitely just text. Like, I mean, I understand. Like, if someone calls me, I feel like it's an emergency. So, like, I'll definitely answer. But, like, I'll be like, why are you calling me when you just need to know where the, you know, if you're looking for something, whatever the case is, just shoot me a text. You know what I mean?
0: Faster.
1: Like, yeah, to an extent. I mean,
0: see, I love talking on the phone. I only, if it's my preference, I love, me and my friends, we call each other all the time, constantly.
1: Really, eh? Keeping
0: call
1: it
0: my
1: alive.
0: Mom, call my sister-in-law, call my friends.
1: I don't think you've ever called me.
0: I have, and you didn't answer.
1: All right, maybe. That sounds about right. Maybe, perhaps, yeah. But
0: I'd rather tell you it. It's faster. Mm-hmm. And also, I like to, you know, add a little flair in it. I like to be funny.
1: you can't feel the same. You can't feel the jokes over text.
0: That's what I mean. It's hard to convey tone over text.
1: Yeah,
0: as well.
1: You're not hearing the tone. That's what I was getting at. But so what about for like appointments and stuff like that?
0: You know what? That's the one where I'm like, ooh.
1: You can't call a doctor and make a doctor's appointment?
0: It's crazy. It's like I was making an appointment for my son, EJ.
1: Yeah.
0: And, I'm making an appointment for my son EJ, and they texted me and they said, hey, just wanting to make an appointment for your son. And I was like, wow. And I replied over text, and they booked me over text. Oh. We had a full text exchange about making an appointment.
1: So I guess that's a better way to do things, you know, just text.
0: I loved that.
1: Text for an appointment. Yeah, that's kind of cool. Makes it a little bit simpler. I don't know what it is. People get all tense over the phone when it comes to making appointments. I'm the same way.
0: Is that why you don't like talking on the phone?
1: I don't mind it. You're not as funny
0: over the phone, maybe.
1: I don't think that's the case by any means. But I don't know. I just feel like it's simpler to text. But I don't know. Let us know what you do, Winnipeg. Give us a shout on our Facebook. Coming up, we got some Fat Joe, but first, throwing it back with the Fugees here on ZB.

0: 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We got some Fat Joe and Ashanti with What's Love going down right here on the morning show, where music and community flows, bringing you the best of the best when it comes to hip-hop, R&B, pop, and indigenous artists from all over Turtle Island. It's your boy Jeff Woods and Kiki Hall hanging out with you here today.
1: Make sure to follow us on our social media accounts, our Facebook and our Instagram at ZB 104.7. And we have a question of the day, which is...
0: It's bumping.
1: We have four comments. Let's go.
0: Keep it going. Keep it going, Winnipeg.
1: Are you more of a texting or a phone call kind of person? And you're saying that you're more of a texting kind of guy.
0: I'm definitely a texting. You know what? Actually, I'm more of a face-to-face person. You know what? I like to just pull up. I'll just pull up to your house and just knock on your door. And be like, why aren't you answering me?
1: I'm calling the cops. I'm on the phone with the police.
0: I like a nice handwritten letter or something.

0: sometimes. You know what I mean?
1: I wouldn't mind talking via carrier pigeon, if possible.
0: You have a flying message. Yeah, that's fine. You know, I'm definitely a texter, I will say. I mean, call me if you're in trouble, or call me if there's like a problem or like immediate change to some plans or something. But other than that, just shoot me a text, because I'm pretty like chill and relaxed. You know, plus I got a bunch of kids. So like, you know, I can't just be on the phone when I'm, you know, yelling at all my kids and stuff.
1: It's fine. Honestly, it happens. I'm on the phone with my sister-in-law.

0: just kind of have to play this game of tag, right? And it's like,
1: but that's what I don't like, is like the texting is like, there's so much energy to go into it. It's like, then I have to sit here and write this message out, and then like an hour goes by, I'm busy, and then I have to come back and like go like, oh, what are we even talking about?
0: I don't think that's much energy to write a text, but you know what? I guess we'll agree
1: when you're a yapper like me.
0: A yapper. It's going down here on our Facebook, ZB1047. Let us know what you prefer, Winnipeg. Coming up, we got some MC Hammer, but first, Alexis Lynn.

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1: You can't touch this. You can't touch this. You can't touch this.

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0: ZB1047, that's LMFAO, Party Rock Anthem, going down right here on the morning show. It's your boy Jeff Woods hanging out with you here. 8:53 on the clock, let's take a look at traffic. All right, Winnipeg, what's going on throughout the city? Any stalls or collisions I can let you know about? It's been a pretty slow day for traffic today. Right now, not a whole lot going on. There was a stall at Century and Ellis. The stall has been towed. Looks like there was some large delays that was happening, but hopefully it's been cleared up. Looking elsewhere throughout the city, not much going on as far as I can tell. But if you see something I don't, give me a call. 204-788-1047. Let me know what's happening out on those roads.
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We don't like to do too much explaining. Story stay the same, I never changed it. 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

0: The morning show where music and community flow. What's up, Winnipeg? Hope you're having a great Wednesday so far. It's your boy Jeff Woods and Kiki Hall hanging out with you here today.
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0: It looks like Cirque du Soleil, Cirque Alice, is coming to Winnipeg next spring, bringing that classic Alice in Wonderland story to life in a completely different way. The show takes audiences down the rabbit hole and into Wonderland, but instead of just actors on a stage, you're getting aerialists, I don't know if I'm saying that right, aerialists, contortionists, dancers, puppetry, and some pretty wild gravity-defying acrobats. And tickets are going to be on sale this Friday. I do believe that the pre-sale tickets start today. They actually start at 10 a.m. On Ticketmaster. So basically, Alice is going down the rabbit hole, and this time she's bringing the circus with her, and it's all going to be happening in the city of Winnipeg.
1: And it's only for 2 days, right?
0: I do believe so. That's right. It's happening at the Burton Cummings Theater for two shows. It's going to be happening on Saturday, April 3rd, and then Sunday, April 4th. Once again, tickets will be available on Ticketmaster. Pretty crazy, actually.
1: Have you ever gone to a Cirque du Soleil show?
0: I do believe, I think so. I don't know. What was that water show? You know, like those
1: water. Yeah.
0: That's the one I've been to.
1: I went to the paranormal one.
0: Oh, yes. That was a couple, like last year or 2 years ago?
1: I've gone, I think they come every year.
0: Oh, okay,
1: and
0: okay.
1: I've gone twice.
0: Yes.
1: It's so good. So fun.
0: Is it creepy?
1: Yeah. And it's also just very impressive.
0: Oh, yeah, I guess.
1: Everything
0: yeah,
1: with all that's happening, everything. Yeah.
0: So I can do that. I just don't want to. it's going down here in the city. We got some Beyonce on the way, y'all. But first, going to throw it back just a little bit with some Run DMC right here on ZB.

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0: ZB1047, that's Beyonce and Jay-Z with Crazy in Love happening right here on ZB Mornings. Good morning, Winnipeg. Hope you're having a great Wednesday so far. We got 9:14 on the clock.
1: Let's take a look at our forecast. Right now we're sitting at 8 degrees, so it's warming up a little bit today. This morning it was cold on the way to work. We're looking at a sunny day, and then this afternoon we're looking at some showers and a high of 14 with some wind. So it's going to be a windy day, a little bit rainy this afternoon. And tonight it's going to end, the showers are going to end early this evening. And we're going to be having some fog overnight, which I don't mind waking up to. Waking up to some fog.
0: Yeah.
1: Feels like I'm in the Silent Hill movie.
0: Yeah, it does. I don't mind it. You know what I mean? It's kind of a cool effect in the morning as you're driving through. It gets a little dangerous sometimes, but, you know, it's all good. I don't mind it. We're talking on Facebook, ZB1047. We want to know if you prefer to call or text people. And I will say definitely a texter on my end. Kiki likes to call people for some reason. I don't know.
1: I love talking to people. I love that, like, the whole connection. I feel like you get more out of it as well. Like, you're texting, you're thinking about what you want to say. You text, you delete, you come back. You're on the phone, you're live. You're on air.
0: There's no take backsies. You can't take back what you said. You can't cancel that text.
1: My favorite thing to do when I'm hanging out on a Friday night, I love to call everyone I know. That's my unfortunate situation. Is
0: just
1: the second, I'm with friends, I'm like, who can I call right now?
0: Yeah. The second she's alone, she's like, who can I call right now?
1: Please. I love talking someone answer to the people. Phone.
2: Hey, yeah, I want to shoot, baby. Shoot.
3: Ooh. How you doing, baby? 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

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Celebrate the Indigenous brilliance that continues to shape this land. I'm Michael Redhead Champagne, and this has been a Red City Moment.

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0: CB 104.7, we're getting it started with Black Eyed Peas going down here on The Morning Show, where music and community flows. Let's take a look at traffic, Winnipeg. All right, let's see what's going on for the city of Winnipeg right now. Not a whole lot as far as I can see. It's been a pretty slow day for traffic. I do see a future traffic alert. Just a heads up, starting this weekend, eastbound and westbound Marion will be closed at the railway crossing between Dupuy and Panet. That's going to be for a railway crossing construction. That's going to be all weekend long, so just a heads up. But other than that, not a whole lot going on. If you see something I don't, give me a call. 204-788-1047.
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4: Not working hard. Yeah, right. Picture that with a Kodak. Or better yet, go to Times Square, take a picture of me with a Kodak. Took my life from negative to positive. I just want y'all to know that. And tonight, let's enjoy life. 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

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And we are flowing through the airwaves on CIUR.

104.7. A little bit of Cadence with Blue Shoes going down here on The Morning Show. What's up, Winnipeg? You're hanging out with me, Jeff Woods. And, of course, ZB104.7 is proud to support the 37th annual Teddy Bears Picnic going down at Assiniboine Park just 11 days away, Sunday, September 27th. And it kicks off at 9 a.m. It's going all the way till 4 p.m. And it starts off with some pancakes courtesy of IHOP. Big shout out to IHOP. It is a free event for the family, so make sure to come on down. It's a whole lot of fun. If you need more information, go online at goodbear.ca. We got some Dochi on the way, y'all, but first we're going to throw it back a little bit with some Aaliyah. It's going down right here on ZB 104.7.

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1: Hey, I thought it was all over.

ZB1047, that's Dochi with Denial is a River. Going down here on the morning show. We're hanging out with me, Jeff Woods. We're midway through the week, Winnipeg. 10:16 on the clock. It's time to take a look at our forecast for today. I'll tell you right now, it's cold out there. Very gray. We got 9 degrees with mostly cloudy skies. Today, it's going to be mainly sunny this afternoon, but we are expecting some rain. It's going to be a high of 14 later on tonight. Showers will be ending, then clearing up with some fog. We're going to have a low of +5. Like I said earlier, fall is upon us. I know we still got technically 1 week of summer, but you know what? I feel like we're already there. So just got to stick with it. Coming up, we got some Starboy going down here on CB 104.7.

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1: 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They remind us to be humble, to be patient, and to care for one another. 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

CB 104.7, a little bit of Ja Rule and Ashanti with Always On Time. Ja Rule kind of going viral as he was scheduled to perform a post-game concert at the Raitt Field in Chicago last month, but it looks like the White Sox canceled it during the ninth inning, saying he was unable to make it due to some unexpected travel issues as fans were booing Ja Rule. And like I said, he kind of went viral a little bit as

unfortunately wasn't able to make it down there, but hey, it happens sometimes. You know, what can you do? You know, Ja Rule wasn't on time. I guess that's the best way to say it. Coming up, we got some Travis Thompson, but first we got Hideaway right here on ZB.

the mess. And I still make hits for beats. 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MCs wanna beef, then I play for keeps. When they sweat the technique.

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0: Hey, we got 10:50 on the clock. Let's take a look at traffic for the city of Winnipeg. What's going on for today? Any collisions or stalls I can let you know about as you're traveling through? Let's see. Right now, not a whole lot happening in Winnipeg as far as I can tell. I just see a future closure for this weekend. Marion, all eastbound and westbound lanes of Marion will be closed at the railway crossing at Dupuis and Panet. So just a heads up, it's going to be happening this weekend. It will be closed there. Other than that, not much going on. So we're going to take off for the day. Y'all have a great Wednesday. I'll be back tomorrow to hang out with y'all from 7 to 11. And of course, Eli Keeper is going to be hanging out with you from 1 to 6 here on The Drive. So make sure you keep her deadly, Winnipeg.
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1: 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I'm Michael Redhead Champagne, and this has been a Red City Moment.
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0: 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Cause I like it. Cause I like it. Rob, no biggity, no doubt. Yeah. Black Street Productions. We out, we out. Rob, we out, we out. We out.
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You better not ever go to cell block one. To any that talk to him and they in love, just make sure you hide your little sister from him. They tell me Chubb's the only one that get your hand-me-downs and party at the party playing with his nose now. And Baca got a weird case, why is he around? Certified lover boys, certified pedophiles. 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Trying to strike a chord and it's probably A minor.

dreams. Atlanta was the mecca, building railroads and trains. 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The settlers was using town folk to make them richer. Fast forward 2024, you got the same agenda. 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What? 20

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cover of Newsweek. Oh well, guess beggars can't be choosy. Wanted to receive attention from my music. 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
1: Listen up, everyone. We have been just informed that there's an unknown virus that's attacking all clubs. 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So when you hear the sound,
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0: name was Saddam. 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Touch my car alarm, breaking my car, you will hear Viper arm. 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

0: 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Listen up. You have 5 seconds to catch your breath. 5, 4, 3, 2, 1.
1: Pop that, make that money. 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Shake that, move it all around. Spank that, yank that, Dutch back now. 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Scream, my voice is lost. Can I get a ride?

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And we are flowing through the airwaves on CIU.

ZB 1047FM, that's some Destiny's Child jumping, kicking off the afternoon driver at 102 on the clock. Hope everybody's having themselves a great Wednesday. I don't even know the day. Jeez. It's been a good morning. Took my kids to school, went home, had another little nap because couldn't sleep too well last night. And then, now I'm here. Bringing you nothing but the hits. And we got a good hour of music coming up. We got some music by J-Lo, some Cardinal Official, some French Montana, some Tone Loke. But right now we're going into the weekend. It's The Hills right here on ZB 104.7.

ZB 1047 FM. That's some Usher and Alicia Keys with My Boo here on the afternoon drive. And me and my little boy were talking about Spider-Man last night, and I was telling him how Tom Holland has just been killing it at the box office this year. And so I figured I'd check out how Spider-Man Brand New Day is doing. And crazily, it is currently sitting at number 2 in the domestic box office for all-time sales ever with 935,858 dollars. That's a big number, I can't say. But it's approaching up on a billion sales or box office sales, and it's currently sitting right at number 2 right behind The Force Awakens. And then if you go over to the worldwide section, it's number 3 worldwide ever. So that's crazy. Tom Holland is actually like killing it this year. Big ups to him. If you haven't checked out Spider-Man Brand New Day, I suggest doing so. I heard it's really good. I, for one, will wait until it's on streaming platforms like Disney, because I just can't sit in a theater for 3 hours anymore. I'll fall asleep. Let's get back to some music. We got some Tone Loc. It's Funky Cole Medina.

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1: 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Honor it, learn it, carry it forward. I'm Michael Redhead Champagne, and this has been a Red City Moment.
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1047 FM, that's Ja Rule featuring Jennifer Lopez, I'm Real. We're at 1:23 on the clock, and it's time to take a look at the traffic. All right, Winnipeg, it looks like we've got a stalled vehicle at Ladge and Reinders. The southbound first middle lane is currently blocked, so avoid that if possible. We also got a closure at Jubilee and Osborne. The Winnipeg Fire Department has closed the northbound curb lane and middle lanes, so expect delays for northbound Osborne and St. Vitale Bridge. It is looking real backed up over there, so avoid that if you can as well. That's all I'm seeing for the traffic right now. If you got any updates for me, let me know. 204-788-1047. We're going to get back to the music now. We got some Dangerous. 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

ZB1047 Black Street with Don't Leave Me Here on the Afternoon Drive. You're locked in with me, your favorite funky unky Eli Keeper. And coming up next, we got some French Montana and Swae Lee, Unforgettable. But before we jump into that, it looks like French has released another new album. It's a collaborative album with D Block Europe. They're a group of British rappers from Europe, obviously, from London. They're actually signed to Jadakiss's D Block Records. So if you want to go check out that album, it's called Worldwide Wave. It's by D Block Europe and French Montana. It just released last Friday. And I'm going to check it out a little bit later on tonight, probably while I'm out for my evening stroll since it's a rest day. But yeah, let's keep rocking with some more Frenchy. Featuring Swae Lee, it's Unforgettable right here on ZB 104.7.

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3: Soldier Boy tough. Hey, I got this new damn for y'all called the Soldier Boy. You gotta punch, then crank back three times from left to right.

ZB1047, that Soulja Boy. We're Crank That Soulja Boy. You, what a throwback. It is 1:48 on the clock, and we are currently sitting at 15 degrees in the city. We're seeing some mostly cloudy skies with some winds coming from the south at 13 kilometers per hour. Tonight, we're going to see some mainly cloudy skies. We're also going to have some showers beginning this afternoon sometime. Expect about 5 to 10 millimeters worth of rain. We're looking at a high of 14 and a low of plus 5 tonight. Tomorrow, we're going to be seeing a high of 18 and a low of 6 with some sunny skies. Let's get back to the music. We got some Nelly Furtado with Say It Right, right here on ZB 104.7.

0: 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And we are flowing through the airwaves on CIUR.
1: She take my money when I'm in need. Yeah, she's a trifling friend indeed. Oh, she's a gold digger. Way over time.

What's going on, Winnipeg? That's Kanye West featuring Jamie Foxx, Gold Digger, here on the Afternoon Drive. And you are locked in with me, your favorite funky unky. It is 2:05, and we're going to check the traffic in the city. Alrighty, Winnipeg. It looks like the closed off Jubilee and Osborne is open again. Those northbound lanes are good to go. The east side sidewalk remains partially closed off at the moment. Looks like the stalled vehicle has been removed from the roadway at Lagimodier and Reenders. And all those southbound lanes are currently clear. And that is our traffic right now. If you're seeing anything in there, the traffic that I'm not seeing, let me know. 204-788-1047. We're going to get back to some music now. It's LL Cool J, Lounging right here on ZB 104.7.

here on the afternoon drive. And it is time for us to get into some Stella Standing Bear. But before we do, it looks like she's going to be in town next Thursday for her Off the Res tour. She will be performing at the Handsome Daughter. That's going down at 8 p.m. The doors open, and she will have a fellow opener with her, R&B and pop artist Natasha Fisher. So that's going down next Thursday. Make sure you get your tickets. We're going to jump into her right now. It's Stella Standing Bear, Rock the Boat, off her Moonstruck EP right here on ZB 104.7.

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That was fat. Anyways, I hope you get this, man. Hit me back, just a chat. Truly yours, your biggest fan. It's a stand.

Mister, I'm too good to call and write my fans. 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Been 6 months and still no word. 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I know you got my last two letters. 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I hope you hear it. I'm in a car right now. I'm doing 90 on the freeway. Hey Slim, I drank a fifth of... You dare me to drive? You know the song by Phil Collins in the air of the night about that guy who put a...

like you. Cause if she so something more, and then she'll too. Well, gotta go. I'm almost at the bridge now. Oh, I forgot.

ZB 104.7 FM. That's Eminem with Stan here on the afternoon drive. Damn, it was you. What a banger. Well, I mean, not really a banger, but it is a hit record, I must say. We're going to go into some Drake right now, well, soon, with God's Plan. But before we do, let's talk about his new short that he released last night. Drake released a hour-long short movie, I guess you could call it, short film. It's entitled FOMO, Fear of Missing Out. It actually features some new visuals for, you know, songs from his last three albums that he rolled out last year, Iceman, Habibiti, and Maid of Honor, as well as some new music snippets. There's also celebrity cameos by Sexy Red, Winnie Harlow, Lena the Plug, and Don Toliver. And there is another clip in there that's gone viral of Drake and rapper Lo Shimmy, and they suit up in movie-accurate Iron Man and War Machine armor.

And then there's a clip of Drake getting a call from his accountant questioning him about $150,000 price tag, which I'm guessing goes towards those suits. So if you haven't checked that out, there is some, it was released on his YouTube, but it looks like he actually went and made the video private. So you got to find the streams online or on YouTube. There is a couple of streams that were, I guess, screen recorded or whatever. So you can find it on YouTube right now if you want to go check it out. That's FOMO by Drake, and he will be going on a worldwide tour next year, 2027. So, yeah, let's get into it. Drake, God's Plan right here on ZB 104.7.

What's going on, Winnipeg? That's Little John and the East Side Boys featuring the Ying Yang Twins. Get low, get low, get low. And we are currently at 2:38 on the clock, sitting at 14 degrees in the city with some cloudy skies. We also got winds coming from the southeast at 13 kilometers per hour. Tonight, we're going to see mainly cloudy skies. We're supposed to have some showers beginning this afternoon. Expect 5 to 10 millimeters worth of rain, and we will be hitting a low of plus 5 tonight. Tomorrow, we're looking at a sunny day with a high of 18 and a low.

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ZB1047, that's Rihanna, only girl in the world, here on the afternoon drive. We're at 254, and it's time to take another look at our traffic. Alrighty, Winnipeg, it looks like we got a stall blocking the southbound curb lane just past the intersection at Keniston, just past Academy. So southbound, keep to the left side to pass. And that is currently all I'm seeing in the traffic. If you're seeing some things I'm not seeing, let me know. 204-788-1047. We're going to jump back into some music now. We got The Weeknd, Save Your Tears, here on the Afternoon Drive with your boy, Funky Unky Eli Keeper. Let's go.

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ZB means river in Anishinaabe Moen. And we are flowing through the airwaves on CIUR.

yo, if the body is right where you standing at right now, and it's all good in here,

ZB1047, that is DJ Kool. Let me clear my throat. Kicking off the 3 o'clock hour. And I took my boy to the gym with me last night. I had him doing some curls and some cardio on the treadmill. He did about 30 minutes on a treadmill, going at about like 2.5 miles per hour at a little incline. It's pretty proud of him. I want to know if he's sore today at all. He hasn't really exercised that much like that. So I was pretty impressed with my little man for doing that. And once he gets off school a little bit later, I'm going to check in on him, see how he's feeling. Because I am excited to see if he is a little bit sore from doing his curls and from walking on the incline. His calves might be a little stiff today. But I got to give it up to my little boy. He stuck it out with me for 2 hours at the gym last night. Proud of him. Let's get back to some music now. We got some Snow. It's Everybody Wants to Be Like You, and you're tuned into ZB 104.7 FM.

ZB 1047FM, T-Pain featuring Young Jock, Buy You a Drink, here on the Afternoon Drive. It is Wednesday. That means it's WAG Wednesdays tonight, Winnipeg. You can go check out, the Winnipeg Art Gallery for free from 5 to 9 p.m., free gallery admission. And then they're going to have a special guest tonight talking. That's V. Housen? I'm sorry if I'm saying that wrong. They will be talking about their art. They do everything from beadwork. And she'll probably be talking about her beadwork art, and as well as maybe some of her podcasts. She hosts a podcast. I can't find the name of it at the moment, but if you want to go check them out, that's V. Housen, and they will be at the Winnipeg Art Gallery tonight. It is a free night with access to everybody, 5 p.m. to 9 p.m. I suggest going to check it out. Coming up next, we got some Ice Cube. It Was a Good Day, right here on ZB 1047. Make sure you keep it locked.

The Forks is more than a landmark. It's one of the oldest known gathering places on the continent. For at least 6,000 years, Indigenous nations came to this place where the Red and Assiniboine Rivers meet. It was a hub of trade, diplomacy, and community life. Archaeologists have found tools, hearths, and traces of generations who lived, traveled, and connected here. Today, the Forks remains a place of coming together. When you walk there, remember whose footsteps came.

0: first. I'm Michael Redhead Champagne, and this has been a Red City Moment.
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ZB1047. That is MIA, Paper Planes, here on the afternoon drive with your favorite funky unky Eli Keeper. And if you didn't know, ZB1047 is proud to support the 37th annual Teddy Bears Picnic at Assiniboine Park on Sunday, September 27th from 9 a.m. to 4 p.m. The event's Teddy Bears Pancake Breakfast by IHOP will kick off at 9 a.m., so make sure you're there for that. And this is a free event for with fun for the whole family, and you can find more info at goodbear.ca. 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

Post Malone with White Iverson here on the Afternoon Drive, and you're tuned into ZB 104.7 with me, your favorite funky unky Eli Keeper. It is 3:33 on the clock, and we are going to take a look at the weather. We're currently sitting at 14 degrees in the city, seeing some mostly cloudy skies. Got some light winds from the east at 4 kilometers per hour. It says that we're supposed to be seeing some rain this afternoon, but it doesn't look like it's raining from where I'm sitting. I don't know how you guys are doing it around the city, but yeah, right now we have no rain. Looks like tonight we're going to have some fog patches developing, and we will be hitting a low of +5 tomorrow. The fog patches will be dissipating by the morning. We're looking at a sunny day tomorrow with a high of 18 and a low of 7. And that's our weather. We're going to jump back into the music. It's Brandy. I Want to Be Down.

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Maybe we could start it. 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And I got to give a big shout out to Winnipeg's own Kim Wheeler. She was named on the top list of the Women's Executive Network's top 100 women in media. So big ups to her. She is currently also being shortlisted for the Governor General's Award and is being recognized for her work on an Indigenous language podcast, which is entitled The Kim Wheeler Effect on Indigenous Storytelling. You can check that out on Apple Podcasts right now. Big ups to you, Kim Wheeler. That is amazing. Let's get back to the music now. We got some Keisha Shante, Unpredictable, here on ZB 104.7. 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

ZB1047. That's Mariah Carey. We belong together here on the afternoon drive. In Winnipeg, we want you to wear your orange and join the Southern Chiefs organization at the 6th annual Orange Shirt Day Healing Walk and Powwow. That's going down September 30th at 9:30 at the Forks. You can find full details at seoinc.mb.ca. Man, that was a lot of letters. Jeez, getting all tongue-tied over here. Let's get back to the music now. We got some LL Cool J. Something like a phenomenon. 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

0: Northside Baby. That's I'm Sorry here on ZB1047. And I must say, Winnipeg, the studio is cold today. Thank God for hot coffee. But there's a flip side to that is I'll get warm off the coffee, but I might have a panic attack from the coffee as well. I don't know why coffee does that to me. I can drink like energy drinks and pre-workout, no problem. I'm fine. Have a cup of coffee and I start just getting all anxiety and anxious and it's awful. But I'm hoping that won't happen today. I need my, I don't need it, but I'm cold and hot coffee is going to warm me up a little bit, but it might come with a price. Anyways, let's get back into some music. We got some Drizzy Drake on the way, but first it's The Baby featuring Roddy Ricch, Rockstar here on ZB 104.7.
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What's going on, Winnipeg? En Vogue with Don't Let Go. What's it gonna be? What a slapper. I've definitely put that song on my my liked songs list on Spotify. Had to. What a smash, I must say. And it is 4:22 on the clock. We're going to take a little look at the traffic. Go! Alrighty, Winnipeg, not much going on. We still got the stall blocking the southbound curb lane just past the intersection at Keniston and Academy. So southbound lanes keep to the left to pass. And that's all I'm seeing. If you're seeing some stuff I'm not seeing, let me know. 204-788-1047. We're going to get back into the music now. It's Deadmau5 featuring Rob Swire with Monophobia here on ZB1047.

A Blige family affair here on the afternoon drive with your favorite funky Anki. Got a call from my little man. He was asking me if we're going back to the gym tonight. I think my boy got the bug. He got bit. he's ready to go start his fitness journey, it sounds like. But I don't know if I'm going to go to the gym tonight. I got some other things I got to do after work. Got to make the kids dinner too. So who knows? Maybe we'll go. Maybe I'll just take him to do some cardio and I'll hit the punching bag and get some ab work done. But I feel like I should probably take a rest day. Back day last night was pretty brutal, I must say. I'm a little sore in my upper back. My lats aren't as sore as they should be, which is kind of poopy, but that's okay. We're going to jump back into some more music now, Winnipeg. We got some Jade on the way, but first, it's Big Tones. 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
1: Bonjour, this is Loretta Ross, Treaty Commissioner at the Treaty Relations Commission of Manitoba, and we want to remind you that the National Day for Truth and Reconciliation is a vital part of the healing and reconciliation process for all Canadians. 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Miigwech.
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Rihanna. That's Rude Boy here on ZB 104.7. And if you didn't know, Winnipeg, we are currently sitting at 13 degrees in the city. We're seeing some light rain and we got some winds coming from the north at about 6 kilometers per hour. Showers should be ending this evening, then clearing with fog patches developing overnight. And we are looking at a low of +5. Tomorrow, we're going to have a sunny day with a high of 18 and a low of 7. That's our weather. And now we're going to jump back into some music. We got some Zav. It's down.

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1: Hey, let me kick it to you right quick, man. 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

ZB 1047FM. That's Dr. Dre featuring Snoop Dogg with Still D-R-E. Kicking off the 5 o'clock hour. We're at 5:04, and we're going to take a look at the traffic. All right, Winnipeg, it looks like we've got a stalled vehicle just on Main and Higgins. The northbound median lane is blocked. We also got a stall block in the southbound curb lane past Keniston, just past Academy. So the southbound traffic, keep to the left to pass. And that's all I'm really seeing in the traffic. If you got some updates for me, let me know at 204-788-1047. We're going to get back to the music now. We got some Swedish House Mafia in the weekend. It's Moth to a Flame, and you're tuned in to ZB 1047 FM.

ZB1047. That's Eminem featuring Nate Dogg, Till I Collapse. And you are tuned in with me, your favorite funky Unky. And this is the Afternoon Drive. Just talking to a couple of my buddies who are, I guess, in the hobby game of collecting Pokemon cards. And so they bought these, like, boxes of cards online. They said it was about $90. And now they're reselling online for $600. That's crazy. I think I need to get into this Pokemon hobby card hustle. Start making some money off some cards, because that's crazy. 90 into 600, that's a flip and a half, I must say. So if you see me on Marketplace selling Pokemon cards, just mind your business. Let's get back to some music, Winnipeg. We got Hallucination on the way, but first, we got some Janet Jackson. That's the Way Love Goes, right here on ZB1047.

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1: Where the Red and Assiniboine Rivers meet, people have gathered for thousands of years. The Forks was a center of movement and exchange, where Indigenous nations shared food, knowledge, and ceremony. This history isn't buried. It's alive in the land, in the riverbanks, and in the stories carried by elders and knowledge keepers. As Winnipeg grows, the Forks continues to connect. Take a moment to honor the 6,000 years of Indigenous presence that shaped this place. I'm Michael Redhead Champagne, and this has been a Red City Moment.
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ladies, do your thing. 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Picture black saying, oh.

0: ZB 104.7. That's Missy Elliott with Work It. 5:29 on the clock, and we are currently sitting at 12 degrees in the city. We're seeing some light rain, and we got some winds coming from the east at 4 kilometers per hour. Shower should be ending this evening, and then we're looking at some fog patches developing overnight. Oh, geez. Sorry about that. Tonight we will hit a low of +5. Tomorrow's going to be a sunny day, and we're looking at a high of 18 with a low of 7. And then Friday, we're looking at a cloudy day with a high of 19 and a low of 12. And that is our weather. We're going to jump back into some music now. It's Len. 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
1: I haven't really talked to him, but he looks pretty down.
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1: Yeah, what do you think she got up to last night?

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And if you didn't know, Winnipeg, NCI's Mini Loony Pop Bingo happens here every Saturday at 10 a.m. right here on ZB1047. 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This Saturday, our Diamond Mini Loony Jackpot is up to $192,575. They also got a Diamond Consolation Prize of $2,900, a Blackout Prize of $2,000 in 50 numbers or less, or a Blackout Consolation Prize of $1,500. Got a shout out to Gerald in Oxford House and Heather in Flin Flon. They each won $1,400, splitting the Diamond Consolation Prize. And a shout out to Lorraine in Selkirk. She won herself $1,500 with the Blackout Consolation Prize. So make sure you're playing every Saturday for your chances to win. And you could hit big on the Diamond Mini Loony Jackpot, which is $192,575 smackaroos. So make sure you're playing. Let's get back to the music now. We got Busta Rhymes and Mariah Carey. I want to get to know you.

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That's 50 Cent PIMP. 5:50 on the clock. I'm out of here, Winnipeg. I hope you guys have a great day, and I will talk to y'all tomorrow. As always, Winnipeg, keep it funky. And here's some Drake with Passion Fruit. Everybody, hope you have a great night. Talk to y'all tomorrow.

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ZIBI means river in Anishinaabe Moen. And we are flowing through the airwaves on CIUR.

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0: Anishinaabe culture is woven into this land. In the river names, the stories, and the teachings passed down through generations. From beadwork and drum songs to language classes and community gatherings, Ojibwe traditions continue to thrive. Youth are learning Anishinaabe Akin, the way of being on the land, and elders are guiding the next generation with patience and love. Anishinaabe culture isn't history. It's a living force shaping our future. Hi, I'm Taylor Galvin, and this is Manopa Matasawin, Living in a Good Way.
1: Bonjour, this is Loretta Ross, Treaty Commissioner at the Treaty Relations Commission of Manitoba. And we want to remind you that the National Day for Truth and Reconciliation is a vital part of the healing and reconciliation process for all Canadians. On September 30th, let's continue to show our support and work towards reconciliation together. Miigwech.
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1: 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On September 30th, let's continue to work towards healing and reconciliation. 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

0: 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And we are flowing through the airwaves on CIUR.
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